weeks. 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I don't believe it. 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
2: 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But no more than that. 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He always will be.

big deal. Heart breaks, blood spill. Truth hurts, now that's real. Cutthroat, lie still, leave lifeless. Big business vices, sold to the unreal. Heart price tag, wounds sold separately for scars. They got the recipe and the stir of sex, lust, and mistrust. Idol worship and all the disgust. Sometimes I feel like love is above us. Who us? Yes, us. Delusion and paranoid, unloving in search of love. Like, could this be love? Love.

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4: Never was. Same as it never was. Never was. Same as it never was. Never never was. Same as it never never was. Never never was. Same as it never never was. Never never was. Same as it never was.

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From dawn till dawn, his body houses hurt, and none of us can truly aid his search. We sit outside and sing cliches. The fool. It's always easy to forecast others' doom. The savage beast that once so soothed his brain has reared its ugly head and staked its claim. Call Yama. Here sits one more soul that he will have to add to sorrow's total. These men, still men, would be like you and me.

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Keep my body free, hallelujah, every day. 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

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There's a big toll gate down there, and you know, if you got certain things on board when you go through the toll gate, well, you don't have to pay the man no toll.